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2: Und euch?
0: Old MacDonald had a farm.
3: E-I-E-I-O.
0: And on that farm he had some pigs.
3: E-I-E-I-O.
0: With an oink-oink here.

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1: Oh! Who lives in a pineapple under the sea?
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0: 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DJ Classic. Marokkanisch leider gar nicht. So cool.
1: Wow.
0: Old school. Sag in die Zeit.
2: Biggity Pop.
0: Ey.
1: Kippity Kopp.
0: Yes, it's Maria und Josef.

0: known. And a baby that do sabba do da day, loo bom da boo da day, so bom, sabba bom bobby.
1: Abba doo dee.
0: Will a reap on naza.
1: Ebba doo ba doi.
0: Will a la ba zini.
1: Walla but, woodla but.
0: Steeple a doody.
1: Ooh, ooh, ooh, ooh.
0: Will a ha, ha, ha, ha.
2: Come here, puppy.
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1: E-I-E-I-O.
0: And on that farm he had some pigs.
1: E-I-E-I-O.
0: With an oink oink here.

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1: Abadoo
0: will a reap on Naza.
1: Ebadabadoy
0: will a la bazini.
1: Well, but will a but
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